0: 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$100. $15,683, $75. $2,672, $100. $24,414, $50. $32,123, $75. $16,395, $50. $13,102, $50. $29,923, $50. $23,969, $50. $26,391, $100. $29,290, $50. $12,737, $50. $28,288, $50. $27,592, $75. $13,095, $100. $31,733, $75. $7,770, $50. $14,825, $75.
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